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2: 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But that's a catch cry which can have tragic consequences.

0: consequences, because a fire in the home can happen to anyone at any time. 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
6: The heavens and the earth adore you, O God. Angels bow before you, Father, and say, holy is your name. On our God of the universe, we bless you, O God. The cobra roche te papa. 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We are in the era that we mention your name, and

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You don't have to pretend. Because Jesus meets us exactly where we are. He meets the broken. He meets the weary. He meets the searching. He meets the hurting.

your children. So just receive this morning. 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

Ifa, he is a good God. He is a good God. Welcome, welcome in time in his presence. We've come to this program again, and we thank God for what he has done and what he's about to do. I believe that you had a very wonderful week, that you started your week very, very well. Monday, Tuesday, Wednesday, Thursday, Friday. And thank God it's Friday. Yes, indeed it's Friday. And the Lord has been faithful to us. That is why the book says that in everything we should give thanks to him.

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1: you give husbands wife.
0: This is time in his presence.
1: With your grace,
0: maybe you have no idea about how this program goes.

Grammy's Time in His Presence. And I would like to take this opportunity to welcome everybody. I just welcome everyone, them that are listening to me on this show, them that are driving the channel or the frequency 88.9 Wind FM, the sound of the West. Hallelujah. 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

I want to encourage every listener to participate here on this program. I am encouraging everyone here just to just engage yourself, just to connect, to collect. Legas deha. Just connect to this program, and I believe your life will never be the same. Like I said, good day. Good day, good day, good day. Ah, my God. See, one thing that you need to know is that in times like this, we need to give glory to God, because He is the Alpha, the Omega, the beginning and the end, the greater God, the one who does not sleep, neither does He slumber. He is a good God. You see, so that is why we need to connect, to collect from Him all the time, because He's a faithful God. Hello. One thing that I want to assure you, that today's program is going to be exceptional and your life will never be the same. Good day, good day, good day, good day. You turn Job's morning. Time in His presence is a weekly program. It's every week Friday, every Friday program that we do. And we engage ourselves in worship, prayer, and inspiration, and a life-changing word of God. So if you want to know what exactly we do here, it's a program that we engage ourselves in prayer. It's a program that we engage ourselves in worship. It's a program that we engage ourselves in inspiration, and also life-changing word of God. I am your host, Emmanuel Newman, founder of Spiritual Church Worldwide. It is my time for you to be listening to me on this wonderful show. My God, I thank you for listening to me. Karibu, karibu. My God, asante. Those that are from Kenya, those that speak Swahili, asante, asante, asante. God bless you for listening.

It is a joy for have you here with me. It is a great joy for you to listen to me wherever you are. Thank you for joining us. I'm very, very, very happy to hear from you. Just take a moment to relax, open your heart, and prepare to encounter God's presence. My God, destiny is about to renew. Chains are about to be broken. God is a miracle working God. Jesus said that as far as it is a day, I must work a work of my Father that sent me. Maybe you want to know the purpose of the program. The purpose of this program is to draw closer to God. You want to draw closer to God through His word, prayer, worship, and practical biblical teachings. Our desire, my desire, is to strengthen your faith, encourage your heart, and remind you that no matter what you are facing, God is still with you. His promise never fails. Yes, His promises never fail. So God is

0: Our desire is to strengthen your faith and also encourages your heart and remind you that there is nothing that God cannot do. Whatever you are facing, God is still with you. He is still with you, irrespective of whatever you are facing, irrespective of whatever you are going through. Our God is still with you. So those that are listening live online, when you go to www.windfm.com, you will surely get us online. I believe that them that in America, Canada, all over the world, they are listening online. We say thank you so much.
1: To the lonely, you give husbands, wives, you
0: if you have a prayer request, a testimony, or a questions, can we send your message to this number 0420 828116, 0420 828116, and also ask your questions and send your messages. If you want a prayer request, just kindly send your messages and I'll be reading them and pray for you. My God. Just invite families and friends and tune in to this wonderful station, 88.9 Wind FM, the sound of the West. In fact, today's message is going to be exactly somebody who need to hear that. It's going to be very exact word. Exact word. Somebody need to hear a message. The message that your life will never be the same. A message that will transform your life. Stay with us, because coming up with inspiration worship songs, and from there we'll bring our daily empowerment, and from the daily empowerment there come with a wonderful discussion with the woman of God that I have here, which I believe that is going to be much blessings and blessings and blessings and blessings and blessings and blessings and blessings, very blessings coming upon your life.

This is time in his presence where lives are transformed by the power of God. Hallelujah. Closing the introduction, I believe that you know that yes, God is going to do something for you. Just stay tuned, just stay tuned, just stay tuned. And God is going to do something great in your life. You are blessed beyond the curse. You are blessed. Shout, I am blessed.

I'm gonna bring you the daily empowerment, which I believe that your life will never be the same. I'm bringing you the daily empowerment. But I've got a woman of God here, which the Lord is using here to bless the Sudanese community. You know, in the book of Job said that on the last day I will pour out my spirit upon all flesh. So when I see God raising young people, I get very excited. Yeah. I get mad excited because, you see, these are the people that God need to help the community, to change the community. Indeed, he's a great God. So I've got Nyamaltia here. In fact, he's a very famous woman who loves God so much.

0: loves God, a woman who loves Jesus and desires to see his kingdom established in the earth. He's a mother, a wife, and a professional makeup artist. And beyond that, she is a vessel that God is using this end time. And her heart is focused on the young generation to also to know God. To hear the voice of God and understand his word and walk boldly in the purpose he has placed inside of them. She has ministry called Awaken. Melbourne Awaken, where normally she held conferences most of the time. And I quite remember the last conference that she had was very powerful. Just to build the young people and bring them closer to Christ. She wants to show people that God is the part of their life or for their glory. And she believed the kingdom of God. She believed the impact in the kingdom. Equipping people to know who they are in Him and encouraging them to say yes to God, will for their lives. So she's here. She is here. How are you, man of God?
1: I'm good.
0: Wow. I believe you can hear from her. Because I want you to know that we have a guest here. And she's here to have a talk with the host. So just tell a friend to tell a friend that today's program is special. That God is going to touch your life. He's going to use the men of God, the women of God, to be a blessing upon your life.

0: My God. Woman of God, how are you?
1: I'm good, thank you. How are you?
0: I'm good. How do you see the program?
1: This is an amazing program. I really love what you're doing here, the presence of God.
0: That's amazing. So what assurance do we have for our listeners? How do they need to expect the program today?
1: Expect that today God is going to speak to you in your current situation. I believe that Reverend Emmanuel is a very powerful man of God that is leaning on the Holy Spirit to lead him. So it is not by accident today that you're listening. So stay tuned and the Lord will speak to you today.
0: She says stay tuned and the Lord will speak to you today.

0: Today's Daily Empowerment entitled of the message is Understanding His Will. Understand His Will. Understand the will of God. Understand the will of God.
1: Are you dancing on to Jesus?
0: In Ephesians chapter 5 verse 17. There we go. Hey. Ephesians chapter 5 verse 17. Therefore, do not be unwise, but understand that the will of the Lord

0: Woman of God, can you open it for me? Ephesians chapter 5, verse 17, and read it for me, please. Ephesians 5, 17. We are talking about understand His will. There's a lot of people don't understand the will of God. They don't understand the purpose of God. Even Jesus Christ, the Son, who the Father sent Him, it came to a time that He said, Father, let your will be done. So the will of God is very important. Everybody needs God's will in their life. Do you know that individuals have their own will? Individuals have their own will. That's why you choose to do whatever thing that you want to do. But the fact that you have your will doesn't guarantee that you are 100% right. Think about it. So let's go. Ephesians chapter 5, verse 17. Let's go.
1: Therefore, yes. Do not be unwise,
0: yes.
1: But understand what the will of the Lord is.
0: So, Ephesians chapter 5, verse 17. So, therefore, do not be unwise, but understand what the will of the Lord is. Woman of God, do people really understand how the will of the Lord is?
1: I don't think so.
0: Yeah. You see? A lot of people don't understand the will of the Lord, how the will of the Lord is. Just stay tuned.

You see, faith begins where the will of God known. Faith begins where the will of the of God is known. Faith begins where the will of God is known. If you don't understand God's will, how can you have faith in what He wants to do in your life? If you don't understand the will of God, how will you have faith to know what God is about to do in your life? Because the will is the timing. Yes, it's the timing. The will of God is the timing. The will of God is like a measurement tool. So if you don't understand, if you don't have faith, in as much as you don't have faith, you won't even know the will of God concerning your life. That's what the scripture is saying. But I pray that you allow the will of God to be made established over your life. In the name of Jesus.

understand God's will? How can you have faith in what he wants to do in your life? Scripture says that when we understand his will, we are wise. If you know the will of God, you are counted like a wise people. Because the wise people will know that this is the time of God concerning my life. This is my time to shine. This is my time to prosper. This is my time to make it. This is my time to do this. Yes. So that is the will of the Lord. I pray that them that are listening to me on this platform, may the will of God be established over your life.

do you know what God will is? Then you ask yourself that, how do you know the will of God? By reading and studying His word. That is number one. By reading and studying His word. So just write it down. By reading and studying His word. That is the will of God. If you want to know God's will. Because if you study the word of the Lord, it's going to help you spiritually. It's going to build you up. Build your faith, build your capacity to know Him more. The word of God will enable you for you to know God's will. Because you keep studying, you keep studying. So Moses said to Joshua that, do not let this book depart from your mouth. That is the word of the Lord. You shall meditate it day and night. My God, I'm in the spirit. So one of the things that we need to understand, if you want to know the will of God, you need to study the word of God. So David said that, thy word have I hidden in my heart. The word of God have I hidden in my heart, so that I may not sin against thee. My name is Emmanuel Newman, founder of Spirit Free Church Worldwide. This is a time in His presence. 88.9, the sound of

So the word of the Lord is very, very important. If you know the word of God, you know, the word of God is like a GPS. Yes, it's like a GPS. It will help you for you. I mean, it will help you for you to navigate directions. Where you will be lost when you found GPS, when you put address on your GPS, it will take you to your destination. That is what I'm talking about. So if you want to know the will of God, you need to have a connection with the word of God. Because the word of God is like a map. It's like a GPS. Let me tell you, some of us cannot go to certain places if you don't use GPS. I'm telling you. So you need to make sure that you put your GPS, the address. No matter how familiar you are with the place, you still need to put the GPS on your phone. So that it will take you to where you are going. Just follow me. We are getting somewhere. We are getting to a direction that you will know that the will of God will be established. But if the word of God is not in you, you are lost. So David said that thy word have I hid in my heart. I pray that you engage yourself with the word of the Lord. That is point number one. You see, the Lord is about to do something great. He's going to do something marvelous upon your life if you allow the word of God to live inside you. And when he started blessing you, you'll be having a testimony saying that I never knew that you're going to take me to this far, as the background song is playing. If not for your love, for your mercy, you will not know that, hey, God, this is what you are doing in my life. I'm very surprised. Yes, because God will give you a testimony. Any moment you allow your life, yourself, your emotions, your spiritual, your inner man to be infused with the word of God, you will know that, yes, I am getting to somewhere. So the word of God is a powerful thing. So when I take you back,

beginning, God created heaven and the earth. Bible said the earth was with darkness. Darkness was upon the surface of the deep. The whole earth was void. The whole earth was dismissed. But look at what happened. When the word of God is in you, everything that you say, it comes to pass. You can easily know the will of God when you start opening your mouth to declare a word. The Bible said, declare a matter and it shall be established. You see, let me take you back a little bit. Anybody that has been to school before, matter is anything that has weight and occupies space, according to science. So the Bible said, decree a matter, it means that decree a weightier things. Something that you haven't imagined, something that you have no ideas.

battle with your mind. Hey, the will of God is about to be made manifest by apply the word of God. It said that let there be light, and there was light. My God, the word of God was being implemented. The Bible said that when darkness was surface upon the surface of the deep, there was a light, because God spoke a word and the word made manifest on the earth. Allow the word of God to shape you. Let it shape you. Let it mold you. Let it equip you. So for you to know the will of God upon your life, allow the word of God to be in you.

things that you need to do. The will of God. You keep asking, how can the will of God be manifest? Man of God, things are not working. Things are not working. Because anytime, even people cannot even notice that it is their right time. If not for your love, because there is no word of God in them. But may the word of God lives in you. So that you find your direction. You find your place. You find what God has destined for you. You find what God has packaged for you.

time to develop your faith by reading His Word and connecting with the Father through prayer. Third one, prayer. As the Holy Spirit is direct, to direct your Bible, study time. Make sure you study them. Make sure you read your Bible. Make sure you develop your faith. Make sure you pray. He's your helper. He's your desire to reveal the will of the Lord, of the Father concerning your life. Because if you engage yourself in prayer, He will reveal the will of the Lord concerning you. He will reveal it to you. As you submit your life to Him, you will understand His will and walk in supernatural wisdom in every area of your life.

0: So, woman of God, we are talking about the will of God. Yes. Can you tell me something about the quick sermon that you heard, and what's your input in that?
1: I think what I've understood, a very powerful message, by the way. Thank you very much for that. Very encouraging. Mm. When we speak about the will of God, I think we first need to understand what the definition of the will of God actually is, right?
0: Yeah.
1: It's about the purpose that God intends for our life, how he intends for our life to be.
0: Mm.
1: It's us understanding that we were not just born on this earth for nothing. Mm. We were born to fulfill purpose.
0: Mm.
1: And that is what the will of God is.
0: Yeah.
1: Amen. So you touched based on a few things. But the most important thing I want to go and talk about is, how do we know the will of God? Because this is one of the biggest questions that a lot of people ask. How do I know the will of God? Or how do I know this is the will of God over my life, right?
0: Yeah.
1: And I love that you touched the most important thing, which number one is the word of God.
0: Yeah.
1: Because God will never lead you contrary to his word.
0: Yeah.
1: He will never take you anywhere that's not aligned with his word. The Bible says in Psalms 119, verse 105, it says, "Your word is a lamp to my feet and a light to my path." So if you're asking God for direction but you're ignoring scripture, you're already going the wrong direction. You're already looking for in the wrong place.
0: Yeah.
1: Amen?
0: Yeah.
1: So before you ask God for a sign, you need to ask God for what his word already says.
0: Mm.
1: Because there's nothing that is new that you're going to do that is not in the word of God.
0: Mm.
1: And that is where you can discover the word of God. And I love how you put it, that the word of God is like the GPS.
0: Yeah.

0: that is where you're going to find the will of God. If you're looking for direction, where do you go? When you want to get somewhere, you go to your GPS. I know for me, I can't go even to my house sometimes without my GPS. So imagine trying to navigate a life that I do not know. What more do I need? I need my GPS, which is my word. Yeah. I need the word of God so that I can know the will of God over my life. Mm-hmm. And again, like you said, my word hidden in your heart, meditate on it. Mm. This is something that is very important as believers. We don't often meditate on the things of God enough. Or on the word of God enough, but that is the one place that you will know the will of God, yeah. And that is how his word is even made manifest in your life. And you gave the example of let there be light, and there was light. God spoke, and his word is eternal. And so that is what you need to do. You need to speak the word of God over your life to understand the will of God over your life. And then the second point you brought was faith.
1: Yeah.
0: You need faith to move.
1: Yeah.
0: You need faith.
1: Yeah.
0: And even if your faith is the size of a mustard seed, the Bible says if you tell this mountain to move, it shall move. Amen.
1: Yeah, that's true.
0: Yeah, so you cannot do anything without faith.
1: Yeah.
0: Because if you do not believe the God that you are serving,
1: what's
0: the use, right?
1: That's true.
0: And the third point you brought was prayer.
1: Prayer, yeah.
0: Yeah, we discover God's will simply by thinking. We don't discover God's will simply by thinking harder. We actually need to seek God.
1: Mm.
0: It's very important that we seek God because he gives us wisdom. Anywhere that we lack wisdom, he gives us wisdom through prayer. And that is where you gain understanding.
1: Mm.
0: Prayer isn't about just, oh, God, give me what you want, or God, bless what I already have. It's about aligning your heart with what God wants and the will that God wants over your life.
1: Yeah.
0: So it's very important to pray about things that God is asking you to do and not things that you already have, because I think a lot of times you can come into prayer and we treat prayer as a thing of, okay, God, bless what I already have, bless this, my job, not even asking God, is this the job that you want me to be in?
1: Mm.
0: Is this the will for me?
1: Yeah.
0: You know, we don't go to God first. And even you spoke a little bit about the Holy Spirit as well and relying on him because he's our helper.
1: Mm.
0: And that is who leads us even when we're praying. He teaches us.
1: Yeah.
0: So the Holy Spirit leads us.
1: Mm.
0: And we have to learn how he speaks.
1: Yeah.
0: Because there's sometimes you can be in prayer and you can come up with something and you say, oh, God told me. But it was our own desires, our own will that stood in the way truly of what God was trying to say.
1: Yeah.
0: Because God, the Holy Spirit leads us through things like conviction. He gives us peace.
1: Mm.
0: He leads us through scripture, through wisdom.
1: Mm.
0: But not everything we're feeling is God leading us.
1: Mm.
0: And we also have to understand as well that when it comes to God's will, not everything that is good is God's will. So that is one thing I just want to encourage us. And even just to recap on what you were saying as well, the things of God and the will of God over our life, it's nothing about ourselves. It's nothing about what we want and our desires, but it's solely about the purpose that he made us to be on this earth from the beginning until now.
1: Yeah, that's very good. So let me take it one by one and ask you a few questions. It says that we should engage ourselves in the word of the Lord.
0: Yes.
1: You see? And when you read the book of Joshua, chapter number one, Joshua chapter number one, verse one, going, is that Moses, the Lord's servant, was dead. So the Lord spoke to Joshua, son of Nun, who had been the assistant of Moses. The Lord said, my servant Moses is dead. Now you must lead Israel across the Jordan River into the land I am giving to all of you. Mm-hmm. So God instructed Moses to lead Israelites to the promised land.
0: Yes.
1: And Moses is not there anymore.
0: No longer there.
1: So Joshua was the one that need to take off.
0: Yes.
1: So meaning that God is taking them to a purpose.
0: Yes.
1: A place that he has destiny for them. In other words, we would term it as God's will.
0: Yes.
1: So because it was his will to bring them out of captive and take them to the promised land, right?
0: Yes.
1: Okay. So look at what happened in verse 3. Wherever you go, I will give you that land. So God gave them the assurance that wherever they go, I will give it to you. Meaning you have dominion over the land, as I promised Moses.
0: Yes.
1: Look, Moses was not there, but because the promises that any every promises about God, is assured.
0: Mm.
1: He's not like a human being where he will promise you and
0: take it back.
1: Yeah. He said, oh, okay. I said it, but
0: yeah.
1: Wasn't that serious? Yeah, I wasn't that serious.
0: Yeah.
1: But look at the promise that God gave it to Moses. Even though Moses is dead,
0: mm-hmm.
1: but he's still holding up his promise.
0: Yes.
1: Concerning Israelite. Now look at what happened in verse 4. Is that it will reach from the southern desert to the Lebanon mountain in the north and to the northeast as far as the great Euphrates river. It will include the land of Hittite and the land from here at the Jordan river to the Mediterranean Sea on the west. Okay, verse 5. Joshua, I will always be with you and help you as I help Moses.
0: Mm.
1: And no one will ever be able to defeat you. Mm. Okay. Verse 6. Long ago, I promised the ancestors of Israel that I will give this land to their descendant. So be strong and brave. Be careful to do everything my servant Moses taught you. Mm?
0: Mm-hmm.
1: Never stop reading the book of the law, which is the word of God.
0: Amen.
1: Never stop, because this is a deep thing that you see, God was taking them somewhere.
0: Yeah,
1: it was his purpose, it was the will,
0: mm-hmm.
1: that these people are coming out from captivity to be in the promised land.
0: Mm-hmm.
1: Now he is giving them something that they have to do to keep, for them to see the will, for them to know that, okay, this is what I have to do for me to know the will of God. If I to see it, he said that, do not let this book depart from your mouth. Look at what he said. He said that he gave you. He said, day and night you must think about it. Sorry, think about what it says. If you obey it completely, you and Israel will be able to take this land.
0: Yeah.
1: So, in other words, he was able to let them know that they need to make sure that they will go by that book, which is the law,
0: mm-hmm.
1: which is the word of God.
0: Mm-hmm.
1: Because it is one of the things that people don't practice it.
0: Yeah.
1: People don't get involved into the things of God.
0: Mm-hmm.
1: Everything is like, even fasting, people want some, you know, you understand?
0: Yes.
1: So how do you, what do you say about this? Because the word of God is something that we need.
0: Mm.
1: As a child of God,
0: mm.
1: as a community, as everybody, the word of God is something that we need. And the word of God is something that the Lord was telling Joshua, that do not let this book depart from your mouth, but meditate it day and night.
0: Mm.
1: So not just reading it, but meditate the word of God day and night.
0: Mm.
1: What is your thought of this?
0: It just reminds me of how the Bible says,
1: mm.
0: be not hearers of the word,
1: yeah.
0: but doers of the word,
1: yeah.
0: right? It gives us basically, this is the blueprint of living.
1: Yeah,
0: God is very generous to us that he gives us a whole book to how to live our lives.
1: Mm.
0: And he tells you that all you need to do is read this,
1: mm.
0: do this word,
1: mm.
0: meditate this word, and then do it.
1: Mm.
0: Because what you meditate on is who you become,
1: mm.
0: right?
1: Mm.
0: When you meditate on negative things, you begin to have a negative mindset.
1: Mm.
0: When you begin to navigate on, sometimes you can just meditate on something so bad, and you get depressed, you get sad.
1: Yeah, yeah.
0: But what if you're meditating on the word of God, which is life,
1: yeah.
0: which will bring you restoration, which will bring you peace.
1: Mm.
0: So it's like, this is what God is telling us, that it's like, no matter what goes on around us,
1: mm.
0: it's very important that we don't just read this law, but we meditate on it so that we can obey it.
1: Mm.
0: We meditate on it so the word becomes who we are.
1: Mm.
0: And that is literally that's what this Bible verse is telling you. Meditate on this so you can become like Christ, because that is the whole point of reading the Bible.
1: Mm.
0: The Bible reveals to you who Christ is.
1: Mm.
0: It reveals to you his personality.
1: Mm.
0: It reveals to you how he operates,
1: mm.
0: how he works, how the kingdom of God works. And it also reveals to you of the original plan of how God intended for us to live, and how intended for us to be, because it says in the beginning that he created us in his image and his likeness, right?
1: Mm.
0: So when we're reading the word of God and we're studying on who God is and his nature, and that's the things we're meditating on, this is now how we become like Christ.
1: Mm.
0: So this is what it's telling you. It's telling you, in order to be like me, you have to learn about my word, what it says, keep my commands, and that's what this particular thing to me is saying.
1: Yeah, because if you meditate the word of God day and night, you would know the things that need to be done,
0: yes,
1: and things that are not to be done.
0: Yes.
1: So it's going to be like a tool.
0: Yes.
1: You know, because the word of God is like a manual. Mm-hmm. Because if you go and buy TV, you go and buy phone, they still have manual. They show you the manual, how you can read or go through the manual so that you can be able to use the phone.
0: Yes.
1: So even the phone, if you want to operate in God's will, the will of God, then you need to connect into the word of God.
0: Amen.
1: So that you'll be able to navigate your destination.
0: Yes.
1: Yeah. Because he said meditate it day and night. Meditate. So how do we meditate it? Do we have to read? Okay, for me, I think meditation, when you read the word of God, like say Psalm 23, the Lord is my shepherd, mm-hmm, I shall not want. He maketh me to lie down in green pastures. He leadeth me beside the still waters. Mm. He leadeth me to the path of right. So then I keep reading, meditating. It's okay. The Lord is my light. Okay, the Lord is my shepherd. Mm. Okay, he's my shepherd. That means when he had total control over me,
0: yeah,
1: I shall not lack, you know. So I meditated. But for you, what's another form of meditation? And how would you tell your listeners in terms of how we can meditate it? Can we meditate the word of God through also music, gospel music? Like what's your thought of
0: it? For me, meditating on the word of God is doing anything that is written in the word of God, right? So let's say worship songs, like you brought a good example.
1: Mm.
0: Having worship songs, I God speaks to me through music.
1: Wow.
0: Very often. Wow. Very often.
1: Which music is it? The gospel, how do you call it? You know, the African version or the Australian version?
0: I think any type of music God speaks to me, but there's specific people, mm, especially that I listen to, that I say sometimes I'm like, it's like there's heaven inside their throat and they just release and God just speaks to me. But definitely a lot of Nigerian artists, there's what I listen to a lot of the times.
1: Mm.
0: But music, because I think music is a tool that God uses to minister to me. And how I do that is sometimes I just put instrumentals. Mm. Honestly, there's not often that I can say it's even just words. Sometimes yeah, it's just instrumentals.
1: Mm.
0: And I'll have the instrumental playing. I make that my atmosphere. Mm. And I think that's a form of meditation for me, is changing my atmosphere to becoming an atmosphere that facilitates even the Holy Spirit.
1: Yeah.
0: And I can find myself sitting, not being distracted, because I think another thing with meditation is a moment of stillness,
1: because
0: that's when God speaks to people in that moment of stillness. But a lot of people, we get so scared to be still. The Bible tells us, be still and know that I am God. There's a reason. It's because he speaks in the stillness, not when you're chasing, looking for rest. Because if you're looking for rest, you're not still. You're still moving. But if you just rest in God, and you'll find that is where he speaks, and that is a time that for me, I just meditate on how I have worship music in the background, and I sit and I'm like, God, what do you want to tell me today? Or what are you trying to tell me right now in this moment? And he'll just speak to me, and because I have knowledge of the word, he'll tell me something, and I know that that's what the Bible says. Sometimes I'll hear stuff and I'm like, oh, I've never heard that one before. And God will either direct me to a Bible verse, or it will be something that I'm like, okay, that wasn't God then. You know,
1: wow.
0: Yes, and I can quickly be able to navigate that, because it's not in the word of God. It can't be God, because God doesn't speak contrary to his word.
1: Yeah.
0: And God is not a man that he shall lie, nor is he the son of man that he should repent. So we understand that very, very clearly.
1: Mm.
0: So that is what meditation looks like to me, just soaking in the presence of God and allowing God to minister to me.
1: Mm.
0: Yeah.
1: Through songs.
0: Or music. Yes, like, music.
1: Yeah, make sure, I mean, not just music, but music that they are spirit-filled music.
0: Yeah, yes, gospel
1: music that will connect that way. Because of course, if you are listening to, I remember in Africa there's some music, if you listen to it, you feel like you need to go and look for some
0: anointing oil.
1: Yeah, something.
0: It may sound good, but it's not God.
1: Yeah, like you take your some. It will even, you find where they sell the alcohol. You know.
0: Yeah.
1: You find where they sell alcohol and say, this music is
0: it's for this.
1: That one is for this. Yeah. So it's very, very important that we need to engage ourselves in the environment that we can meditate through songs, you know, through songs, because sometimes God will use music to speak to us.
0: Yes.
1: You know, God will use music to speak to us. Okay, so what about prayer?
0: Prayer.
1: Yes. Do we also know the will of God through prayer?
0: Yes.
1: Yeah, so how does it work?
0: For me personally, how it works is, again, when you come in prayer, the reason why you can pray and it's not just noise is when you understand the word of God.
1: Mm.
0: Again, I think everything will point you back to the word of God.
1: Mm.
0: Because you can sit in prayer and it's like you can say, you can talk. But if you're not talking the word of God, you can even find that you can't even find longevity in prayer. You can't get into a place where you're deep in prayer because you don't know what to pray about because you don't know the word of God.
1: Mm.
0: You don't know what God is saying about your situation. Mm. So you may struggle to pray about your situation in that sort of manner.
1: Mm.
0: So I think prayer definitely does reveal the will of God over your life.
1: Mm.
0: Because prayer is connected to the word of God.
1: Mm.
0: And it's that communication directly to God as well, is what prayer is. Mm. It's a communication where you speak. And I think a lot of people forget that prayer is a two-way conversation.
1: Yeah.
0: It's not a one-way conversation.
1: Yeah.
0: I think one of the most important things that I learned was, okay, when you pray and you've come to God and you've given him thanks, you've given him, and then you've asked for things, let there be a time as well where you wait for the Holy Spirit to respond to you. You wait for God to respond to you. So I think that is a very good tool to use to understand in the will of God over your life, because when you come to God in prayer and then you sit and you wait for what God wants to say, God will redirect you or he will align you or he will confirm to you everything that you have just spoken. So both ways, if you give him that moment after prayer, because that is also a part of prayer, giving God that moment, that is when God will speak to you and he will just give you peace or he'll correct you in certain areas that he needs to do so.
1: But I think when we involved ourselves in prayer, it brings the will of God concerning, because the will of God is a good thing. He said, I wish above all things that you may prosper. So the will of God concerning us are good.
0: It's good.
1: But the will of God can bring you from mess to message. The will of God can bring you from pain to passion. And one of the things that I want us to read in Acts chapter 12 verse 1, if you can read for me. Acts chapter number 12 verse 1. Yeah, you can start reading Acts 12 verse 1.
0: Now about the time Herod the king stretched forth his hands to vex certain of the church.
1: Continue for me, please.
0: And he killed James, the brother of John, with a sword. And because he saw it pleased the Jews, he proceeded further to take Peter also.
1: So because it pleased the Jews, he proceeded to kill who?
0: Peter also.
1: Okay, continue for me.
0: Then were the days of unleavened bread.
1: Yes.
0: And when he had apprehended them, he put him in prison.
1: So he put Peter in jail. Peter was jailed. He put Peter in prison. But we need to know one thing here. We are talking about God's will. You see, Peter didn't committed any crime. He didn't do anything. There's difference between, committing yourself into crime and not doing anything that involves crime.
0: Yeah.
1: But they will come for you.
0: Mm-hmm.
1: This is what actually happened to Peter, because they killed the brother of John, which it pleaded the Jews, but at the end of the day, they wanted to proceed with the Peter also. So after, in verse 4, he said they put Peter in jail and ordered 4 squad of soldiers to guide him. But my question here, putting somebody in jail and after enforcing 4 squad of soldiers against him. Think about it. Were they trying to over prison him? because he himself being in prison, prison itself is enough. But they put soldiers to also
0: guard him.
1: But the question is that here is that Herod planned to put him on trail in public after the festival while Peter was being kept in jail. The church never stopped praying. The church never stopped praying. Amen. Because they kept praying because they want the will of God to be done. Mm-hmm. They want to pray that, God, if it is your will, let Herod have him.
0: Yeah.
1: If it is not your will, let him come out from prison. Can you read verse 6 for me?
0: And when Herod would have brought him forth,
1: mm-hmm.
0: the same night,
1: mm-hmm.
0: Peter was sleeping between two soldiers,
1: mm-hmm.
0: bound with two chains,
1: yes.
0: and the keeper before the door
1: yes.
0: kept the prison.
1: Yes.
0: And behold,
1: yes.
0: the angel of the Lord came upon him.
1: Yes.
0: And the light shined in the prison.
1: You see? You see what prayer can do?
0: Mm.
1: Because when he prayed, an angel of the Lord came to the prison.
0: Yeah.
1: And the light shined.
0: Amen.
1: Because in the will of God, Peter was not meant to be in the prison.
0: Mm.
1: Are we together?
0: Yeah.
1: What do you have to say about this one?
0: Hmm.
1: Because that was the will. The will of, you see, what a, you see, sometimes we go through anxiety,
0: mm-hmm.
1: we go through depression, we go through domestic violence, we go through hard times, we go through difficult times. I've heard a couple of people that they said, hey, man of God, this is what I've been through, so I want to commit suicide.
0: Mm.
1: Right? There are a lot of suicide issues going on in the world.
0: Mm.
1: But Peter prayed and the church prayed.
0: Yeah.
1: And funny enough, somebody who you are in prison that you are about to be sentenced or you are about to be accused or something.
0: Yeah.
1: This guy was sleeping.
0: Mm.
1: And the church was praying because the people know that where Peter was is not where he belonged.
0: Mm.
1: So he needs to come out. So one thing I believe is that whatever you are going through as a child of God, whether you are going through hard time, whether you are going through violence, whether you are going through depression, whether you are going through many kinds of sicknesses, it is not the will of God for you to go through that.
0: Mm-hmm.
1: So you need to start praying.
0: Mm-hmm.
1: Because it is not God's plan for you to be kept in that situation.
0: Mm.
1: Because the church prayed and Peter came out from prison. So which I believe that anyone who pray, who find themselves in a similar situation, when they involve themselves and pray, God will bring them out of the prison. Mm. What's your thought about what I'm saying?
0: I think in this example with Peter, I think I have a bit of a different intake with this one.
1: Okay.
0: Because I know when it comes to concerning the will of God,
1: mm.
0: that God does things to bring glory to his name.
1: Mm,
0: mm. Amen. So even when Peter was taken, it doesn't show us in any point that Peter was afraid.
1: Mm, yeah.
0: It tells us he slept.
1: Yeah, yeah, yeah.
0: He was asleep. He was asleep in prison. Can you imagine? You go to prison.
1: There was no panic.
0: There was no panic. And the panic comes from knowing who your God is.
1: Yeah, right? Yeah, that's right.
0: And even having a people that pray for you.
1: That's right.
0: I think that's one thing that's also very important. Mm. You can pray, yes, but there's something that, you know, the Bible says when two or three are gathered in my name.
1: So like, who are your intercessors?
0: Who are your intercessors, right? It's very important to know who are your intercessors. But I think, yes, this is a very good example of sometimes what looks like struggle to us doesn't need to be struggle when we know the word of God or we know the importance of prayer. Like you said, like, you know, some people go through a very tough time. I'm someone who's also been through depression and anxiety. I remember when I gave birth to my first my first child, I had postnatal depression.
1: Oh, wow.
0: Postpartum depression, yeah.
1: Wow.
0: So it was, I said, God, is this how I'm going to go? And in that time I said, no, this can't be how I, this can't be it.
1: Mm.
0: And in that season, although it was tough, I remained faithful to God.
1: I
0: prayed and I said, God, you're going to see me through. This doesn't look like the will of God for my life.
1: Mm.
0: But the Bible says that God will work all things out for the good of those who love the Lord.
1: Yeah.
0: Right?
1: Yeah.
0: That means good and bad situations.
1: Mm.
0: And that's just the way that God operates, because we do live in a fallen world, unfortunately.
1: Mm.
0: That's just where we live.
1: Mm.
0: So it's like certain circumstances may not be the will of God,
1: but
0: it doesn't mean that God's not going to use it for his will. I know that for me, in that era where I was in, when I was in depression, there's a lot of things that I have gone through. Depression, homelessness, I've been through an abusive relationship, all of these things I've experienced
1: together.
0: Yeah, all these things together with one person. Imagine. So all these things I've been through, and although at that time it was uncomfortable, now I can stand as a testament of prayer, of the word of God, and I can say that he's worked all things out for his good, and I'm standing here today and I can even minister to people who are going through similar situations because I'm now ministering to you out of experience. Not just because, oh yeah, somewhere else I know someone who did this. I'm like, no, I have experience.
1: And you see, that's the most powerful thing, because if you have that experience in situations, you can easily to navigate with people's issues and solve it for them.
0: That's why your testimonies are very important. You know, you share your testimony, what God has brought you from. You know, if we're looking at me right now, I've been through some things, but you wouldn't be able to tell, because this is how good God is. And when he transforms things, he transforms things. And when you align yourself to his word, what God can do really doesn't, there's nothing that God can't do in your life. So yeah, I think, yeah, definitely prayer is a big point in having to navigate through this. And when it comes to this story here, if we go back to the story again of Peter, again, like I said, he was sleeping, rest, at peace, and then the angel of the Lord came after prayer.
1: But you know, this time, if people are going through issues or problem or difficulties, and they confide in you, telling you, oh my sister, this is what I'm going through. This is issues. I want to commit suicide. Trust me, if you tell them that, oh sleep, or just forget about it, they'll tell you, what?
0: Those are crazy. You don't know.
1: You don't know what I'm going through.
0: Yeah, you don't know what I'm going through. You don't know how hard this is. You don't understand.
1: So I think people that speak like that, they don't know what prayer can do.
0: Yeah.
1: You see, they don't know what prayer can do. Because prayer is not for lazy people.
0: Yeah. Oh, no.
1: If you are lazy, you can't pray.
0: Yeah.
1: You get it right? Mm-hmm. If you are lazy, you cannot pray.
0: Yeah.
1: Because it's like, you know, when there is somebody who was talking to me about how they pray, so you know, just common paper, so they will write all from Monday, Tuesday, Wednesday, Thursday, up to Sunday. They will, so if number one, okay, Father, take me to work. When I come from work, I'll give glory to you. So that's number one. Number two, they have another prayer topic. So when they wake up, say, so God, did you see that number one? So you see that number two?
0: Yeah.
1: So for them to be on their feet to pray, that one is a problem. But in this matter, when you look at Peter's issues and the church, they were constantly in prayer. They prayed. I mean, prayer became their tool at that particular time. They didn't give up. They keep praying. They keep praying. They keep praying. So a lot of people are lost in the community. They want to find themselves doing in life. They've tried back and forth, but we need to encourage them in prayer, because prayer is also something that everybody needs.
0: Yeah.
1: So people that they are going through similar situations that you went through, what's your advice given to them?
0: My advice to them?
1: Yeah, in terms of prayer.
0: I would say you need to read first about what God says about your situation. Or figure out what I like to tell people is, okay, you write down all your problems on one side of a paper, all your issues, and then if you know what the word of God says, write what does the word of God says concerning that matter. So if you're lonely, if you feel like, you know, no one's here for you, God has left you, okay, the Bible says you will never leave me nor forsake me. Right? So it's about knowing the word of God. And again, if you don't know the word of God, we have amazing tools like ChatGPT, Google, that can tell you, okay, if I'm sad, what does the Bible say about sadness? Or if I feel lonely, I feel depressed, what does the Bible say about this? And once you have everything that is wrong with you, and then you have the Bible verse that speak against everything that is wrong, you're able to navigate that, because you're able to be like, okay, I can feel like the God has left me, but I know that the word of God says he will never leave me nor forsake me. So pray that prayer over yourself until you believe it. That's my advice to people. Pray that prayer until you believe it. If you feel insecure, pray over yourself that the Bible says that I am wonderfully and fearfully made. That, you know, that from the day I was in my mother's womb, he knew me, and he knew the plans that he had for me, and those are plans of good and not of evil. So declare these things over your life. And I think that's why I say prayer and the word of God go hand in hand. And this is why when we say, like, prayer, you can't be lazy and pray. It's because it's the same way you can't be lazy and say you want to read the Bible. You know, once there's some people that will say, as soon as I open the Bible, I get sleepy. They get tired all of a sudden. I said, no, something is wrong.
1: How can you get tired when you open Bible? How can you get tired when you ought to pray?
0: You know, there's sometimes when you're not aligned, these are things that can happen to you.
1: Because the word of God is not in you.
0: Yeah.
1: and it's not even enabling you to pray also as well.
0: And what is not in within you, you can't bring it out.
1: Yeah, it's true. Because what you lack is very, very difficult for you to explore it.
0: Yeah.
1: So one thing that we need to do is to pray.
0: Yes.
1: So prayer is good. If you want to know the will of God, you need to engage yourself in prayer. So number one, the word of God. Number two,
0: prayer.
1: And when people are, in terms of telling people our problem, you see, in the community aspect, is it advisable when you are not dealing with the right or the professional?
0: No.
1: And it's something that happened.
0: Yeah.
1: Because instead of them to pray,
0: I think for me, I'm a big advocate of you don't tell everyone, you don't tell man your problems.
1: Mm.
0: Because man can't help you with your problems unless they're a professional.
1: Yeah, unless the person is a professional.
0: Yes,
1: maybe a professional counselor.
0: Yes, a therapist.
1: GP. Yeah, these are professional.
0: Yes, and they have legal guidelines to protect you and to cover everything that you've told them.
1: Yeah,
0: they have thing to secrecy, and I think this is why pastors as well are very important, because pastors as well are sworn to secrecy.
1: Mm.
0: So what you tell them, they keep to themselves, and they pray about that very thing.
1: Mm. Mm.
0: So I'm a big believer of keep things to yourself unless they're a professional or unless the Holy Spirit has led you to a person, because the Holy Spirit can lead you to the person who's going to intercede for you.
1: Mm.
0: He can lead you to intercessors, but until that happens, only be at the feet of Jesus.
1: Okay, thank you, Jesus. Thank you, Jesus. So, them that are listening to us on TikTok, you can just drop your text, your message, things that you want to know, things that you want to ask, so that Nyamal Tia will answer your questions. So, just drop your messages, your questions, anything that you want to ask about prayer, about the word of God, how the will of God will be made established in your life. We've said a whole lot of things. So anybody listening live on TikTok, I know people are watching live, just drop your messages. If you think that you are blessed, just type I am blessed. If you want to know more about this program, kindly send me message on +61 420 828 116, and I believe your life will never be the same.

Just drop your questions. Any question that you want to know, just drop it there on this on the TikTok, and we'll be reading them for you. Any question, anything that you want to know, just drop it down and we'll read them. And I am here to answer your questions. Yama here is also going to help to answer all your questions. God bless you.

that we serve. You see, sometimes we need to know the will of the Lord in our lives. Because the will of God is very, very good thing. It's a powerful thing. It's a powerful tool that everybody needs to know so that our life is going to be well prepared. Yes, because it's a good thing. Because at the end of the day, we need to know the will of the Lord in our lives. The will of the Lord is a great thing that everybody know. And it has to reflect in our lives. It has to reflect in our ministry. It has to reflect in our daily lives. The will of God is very, very powerful. So what I'm going to do is that just drop down your messages 0420-82-8116 and I'll be reading them for you. Just drop your messages and I'll be reading them for you.

0: Sorry?
1: Emmanuel, they're asking where
0: I'm. 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

3rd. May the will of God made manifest upon your life. Everybody knows, everybody need to know the will of God in their life. For them that are listening to us on this Wind FM 88.9, the sound of the West, Wind FM. 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You can also send me text messages on WhatsApp. +61 +61 420 828 116 +61 820 116 and I'll be reading the WhatsApp for you. You can also join us. Any question that you want to ask about the will of the Lord, kindly let us know and we'll be demonstrably answer your question for you.

0: Nat is asking Nat Beauty. He said, what is the key to knowing the will of God? What is the key? So I'm going back to Nyama to ask her, what is the key to know the will of God? That is Nat Beauty asking. So what is the key to know the... I think we spoke about it. One of the keys is the word of the Lord. Yes. So if you can wrap it quick for Nat to know what we are talking about in terms of knowing the will of God. So because you want to know some of the keys. So if you can use maybe the word of God to elaborate. Yeah. Okay.
1: Yeah. We spoke about this earlier, and we spoke about knowing how to know the will of God is through the word of God, because God never goes contrary to his word, right? And we spoke about how it's very important to, in order to understand God's will over your life, you have to know what is written in the Bible first. Before you ask any question, go back to the Bible, what is written there, and then from there you'll be able to know what the Lord has instructed you to do. And we spoke about how the Bible tells us that the word is, make the word hidden in your heart and meditate on the word day and night. Because whatever you meditate on is who you become. So that is important to understand, that when we meditate on the word of God over our life, we'll be able to know what is the will of God over our life. Amen.
0: Thank you, Lord Jesus.
2: Lift your voice and bless him.

0: So you need the will of the Lord in your life. And that's what I'm praying, that may the will of God be made manifest upon your life.
1: Glorious God, beautiful King.
0: Keep sharing. Just share for us, them that are watching us on TikTok. Nat, can you please share it for me? Share it for me. Share it for me.

0: Rather too is asking a question. He said, how do I know if it's God's voice or just my own thought? Wow. How do I know if it is God's voice or just my own thought? That's what Rada is asking. Nama, let's go. He said, how do I know if it's God's voice or just my own thought? Okay, one of the things that you will know, let me come in then, Yama will also add something to that. One of the things that you will know that it is God's voice, that God's voice doesn't repeat itself. The voice of the Lord doesn't repeat itself. So if you hear a voice and the voice keep repeating, then you need to make sure that you pray about it. Now, let me give you details. When you pray, for example, if it is voices that you are listening and that voice doesn't look good, doesn't seem good to you, but the voice keeps coming, when you rebuke it, by the blood of Jesus. You rebuke it in the name of Jesus. When you rebuke it, that voice will never repeat it itself again. It means that voice is not coming back again. Yeah. But when the voice keeps coming, about maybe you need to go for evangelism. You need to go and preach the word of God. You need to pray. You need to wake up and pray. Trust me, that one, you cannot rebuke it because it keeps coming. It keeps repeating itself. So anything negative, when you rebuke it by the blood of Jesus, trust me, it will not come again. But anything about good, when you keep praying about it, when the thing is coming and it keeps repeating itself, trust me, then God's voice is speaking to you. Secondly, God can also speak through discernment. We discern. We call something discernment, spirit of discernment. So you discern. It's also a sound of God's voice. It also speaks to you as a God's voice. So you discern that voice. Something is telling you to do this. Something is telling you to. You see, sometimes even if you want to drive, you will have that feeling, inner feeling that, hey, today don't pass this area or don't even move your car. For all you know, you move your car and whatever will happen. That means God spoke to you. So these are the things about the voice of God. But the voices that you hear when you rebuke it, if it is evil or if it's something bad, trust me, that voice will never come back again. Yeah, man, what do you have to share about this?
1: If you hear a voice and you're not sure whether it's God or not, you have to check on the characteristics of God and you have to check back on the word of God. Does it align with something that God would say? When you know who God is, does it take you back, or where does it even lead you? Does it lead you to obedience or does it lead you to rebel? So you have to ask yourself about this very thing. Is it leading you to purity? Is it leading you to holiness? So you have to test the spirit as well. Because every time when you hear someone speak or when you hear a voice speak and you're not sure what it is, you need to test it against the word of God to ensure that it is truly God that is speaking to you. And you know that because his word will confirm it, or you have peace. And like Emmanuel said, there'll be conviction that also comes with it. And there's certain things that you may think that it's God, but you know it's not God because this thing is leading me to rebel. It's leading me to do the complete opposite. And also sometimes we can think it's just ourselves, but there's some things that God will tell you to do that you even need to understand that you in your own self, you would never do that very thing. So you need to be able to differentiate and know who God is in order to then be more familiar with his voice. And how you become more familiar with God's voice is being in his word and understanding who God is more and more. Then even when there will come a time in your walk with God that God will speak to you and you don't even have to question, was that God? You know straight away that God was actually speaking to you because you have spent time in his word. You have spent time to understand his character, his nature, and everything that he is. So I hope that answers your question, Rada.
0: Yeah. Yeah. Just drop your questions there. We'll be finishing very soon. So if you have any question, just drop it down and listen. Also, if you are driving, you are home, 88.9, the Sound of the West Wind FM. You can also drop your messages on Yamatia.
1: TikTok.
0: Yeah. TikTok, then we'll be reading it for you. Joseph, just keep asking questions and we're gonna read it for you. You say, God can God would
1: will change depending on your choices.
0: Okay, okay. Yama, quick one.
1: I don't believe that God's will can change, because that's saying that God can change his mind. And God is not a man that he shall lie. So when he speaks a word, it comes to pass.
0: Mm.
1: Now, what we do can change the obstacle of what it looks like to get there, but you eventually get there. And we know this in the story of Jonah. Jonah was told to go and do a thing, and he went and did the complete opposite and was disobedient to God, but God's will still never changed. All it took was God to correct him and to realign him to go back to Nineveh and free the people there. So God's word does not change. When God speaks a thing, it comes to pass, because that's who God is. God is not a liar. He keeps his word and his promise. So God's will does not change, but the decisions we make can delay the will of God from coming to pass at its appointed time, at the time that it's supposed to come. But God's will does not change simply because of the choices we make, but God realigns us back to his will by redirecting us and realigning us back to him so that we can fulfill his will.
0: Wow. Jesus, you are taking me higher. Jesus. Okay, two more questions. So, can God, this one says, can I be saved if I had an abortion? Yes, you can be saved if you repent, genuinely repent and ask God for forgiveness of sins. He will forgive you. Mm-hmm. Yes, irrespective of whatever
1: you have done.
0: Whatever you've done, just ask God for forgiveness of sins. Mm-hmm. Of course. The Bible says, for all have sinned. So, yes, you've sinned. You made an abortion. Mm-hmm. Yes, but that doesn't make you a devil, or that doesn't make you a bad person.
1: Yeah.
0: But if you genuinely repent, yes, of course, you can be saved. Emma, we continue?
1: Yes, yeah. It says.
0: Okay, read for me.
1: What advice would you give someone that has been distanced from God?
0: Okay, continue.
1: Yeah. For me personally, if you find yourself you've been distant from God, ask yourself why. Really, really ask yourself and try to address some things, because sometimes people, we can be angry at God. We don't have a right to, but we feel that we're angry at God, or that's why we feel like we're distant from God. Or you think that you have to be at a certain level before you can get a relationship with God. Read your Bible wherever you are. Pray to God wherever you are, whatever season you are. The Bible says that wherever shall I make my bed that you won't be there. So wherever you've made your bed, even if it's far away from God, God still wants you. He still wants fellowship with you. He still wants communion with you. So it is very important to understand that even though you may feel distant from God, God has never left you nor forsaken you. So he's always there. He's even with you in the time where you feel distant from him. So lean on him in prayer and also reading your word. That is my advice.
0: Okay, thank you so much. The questions are coming. But you guys, where did you go? We are now closing. You are just showing up. Now you are closing. Thank you so much. This one is asking for prayer request. Is it Don't play. Hey, your name?
2: Yeah.
0: Don't play with me. Okay, that's your TikTok name. It's a prayer request. God to open doors and good health. It is done for you, my brother. I'm grateful for what he's doing in my life. Yes, indeed, we are all grateful. May God continue to enlarge your cause and enlarge your territory as well. Anat Beauty say, I'm hungry with God. Hey, how come? May the Lord help us.

Yeah, rather say so. This is every yes, of course. It's every Friday 12 p.m. to 2 p.m. Every Friday 12 p.m. to 2 p.m. Every Friday 12 p.m. to 2 p.m. Yama, can you put the information there on the number? Put your number and my number there. If they want every information, and also if you can share the flyer there, the one I send it to you, share it there so that they will know. But just drop the numbers there for us. So this is every Friday. Yes, it's every Friday, so you can join us every Friday, and your life will never be the same.

0: Yeah, man, pray for them, pray for the community, pray for the Sudanese community, pray for them that are in the hospital, pray for them that are not feeling well, them that want to give their lives to Jesus. Just pray for them, very quick one. Then we go.
1: Heavenly Father, my God, I just want to thank you. I want to bless you and I honor you, Lord God, in this moment, Lord God. I want to thank you, Lord God, for this day in which you have made, so rejoice and be glad in all, Lord God. I pray, Lord God, upon every single listener, Lord God, under the sound of my voice, I pray and I declare and I decree that may they experience a touch from the Lord like never before. May the Lord bring restoration. May he bring healing. May he bring joy. May he just restore all things that were broken. I pray, oh Lord God, that in this season, oh Lord God, that the Lord is perfecting all things back into its original order in the way which he made it. So everything that was not in the beginning, that was not so in the beginning, may it not be so right now. In the mighty name of Jesus, I pray, O Lord God, upon every single person, O Lord God, who has heard your word today, O my God, may they understand your will for their life. May they understand the importance of the word. May they understand the importance of prayer and linking with likewise men and women of God who will intercede on their behalf and declare freedom over their life. So we thank you, Lord God, for every single person who has asked a question. I pray, O Lord God, that may their questions be answered. And every single person who has asked for a prayer request, O Lord God, I declare, O Lord God, as they have asked, so shall they receive in the mighty name of Jesus. We bless you, we honor you, we exalt your holy name. In Jesus' mighty name we have prayed. Amen.

Sure Connect to Collect. I believe that your life will never be the same. My name is Reverend Emmanuel Newman, founder of Spiritful Church Worldwide. This Sunday, it's Life in Kale, 43 Palma Way, Truganina. Let's meet us and your life will never be the same. Yama will be there. And I think that God is going to use her to bless our lives. Thank you so much. See you there next week, Friday, same time. Bye-bye.

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2: We often think, it won't happen to me. 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

one on murder, and the judge's gavel fell. Jury found him guilty, gave him 16 years in hell.

They were racing. Freedom! He was chasing.

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I started Let It Be Beatles in 1992. 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
1: Yeah, and now they're making us tell you guys about it.
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1: Yeah, we're telling you about it. 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
1: yeah.
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1: 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And I'll be taking you home if you are driving from your work. And I will be sharing some of my experience during this week I had and taking you to one of the guests around 5 p.m. Again, we talking about lifelong learning. I know that it is wonderful to have this conversation about what is life, how life is going on, and what is happening with your life as well. So I would love to hear from you. And if you want to connect with me and talk over the air during this session, connect with me. And then I will be talking to you maybe during the session and maybe after that. And if you would love to be one of my guests during the show, please connect with me and then we can have a conversation how we can

make that possible for you. Okay, so today I will be talking a little bit about my life, what happened in the different areas of my life. Are we ready to hear that? Before that, I would love to invite you to my playlist today. As always, I would like to do a bit of like a wonderful sessions and some songs that will help you to take your burden of the weekdays and get some peaceful peace, promised peace, and some beautiful time. I know that it's a bit showery today. Yes, a bit of like a cold weather there, but again, it's a new creation for us. I'm gonna share that first of all from Mac Powell, new creation, and then I will move on to keep on hopping. This is Bismi Powell.

This is Bismi Balati on 88.9 FM, and you were listening to this different songs that I mentioned that will be impacting the life and the mood of this afternoon on Friday. And I will be sharing a bit of like a story about the life that's taking me this week. Many different incidents are happening in everyone's life, and the main thing that I love to share with you all today is a movie that I watched the other day. You ready to listen to my story? And if you are ready, yes, I would really love to hear maybe a message or something that you can send to me in the text message or WhatsApp message would be really good, because it's always an encouragement, right? Okay, so I'm gonna start that recording, and then I will share the story with you all, because I would love to share the story with my online listeners as well. Are we ready? Yes, we are. This is Bismi Palati on 88.9 FM, and I'm trying to reach out to you today to share what happened in my life last week. I'm so grateful for the opportunity that CBWA, the Community Broadcasting Association of Australia, gave the opportunity for me to join the conference in October. It's happening at Geelong, and I'm so excited, super excited to participate from Win FM along with Peter and Sam this year, because we are in the local area, and then we can actually find out what's happening in this particular conferences without much problem. And especially I'm having the scholarship from them, and it's a privilege and honor to share the views and attend the conference. That's a wonderful, grateful opportunity that I received, and I'm always grateful to this radio station, because radio station and the show is always connected to my life events. And if you were listening to me from last 4 years for this wonderful show called Dominus Nisi, is it so hard to pronounce? Dominus Nisi. Yeah, we all know what is dominoes, right? Dominoes and Nisi. And some people used to say that it is so hard to pronounce your show's name. And there is a reason for the name. It is a mix of Latin and Italian. And the meaning is by the label of God. Nisi is a name of God in the Holy Bible. Anyway, I'm not going to the name of my show, but I'm going to talk about the things that I have done in the beginning of the show. If you know that I started without telling anybody, because I couldn't talk English properly. I didn't know how to share my thoughts in English, because I can read and write and then even listen, but I don't know how to talk to you without any script. Yes, I am talking without any script, and then having different things or doing different things or multitasking in between as well. But that helped me to be confident in my language, especially in my English vocabulary. What I am doing is to share my story from my heart. Then I believe that that will give some connections to my audience. Today, I'm going to share about a movie that I watched recently. The Unsung Hero, that's the name of the movie. The reason is that the week before, I was really tired after my non-stop issues at the workplace, and I want to really change my brain into something else. When I asked for my boys to watch with me, they were very busy with different gaming happening on that Friday afternoon. So what I did, I just went to my Netflix account. You know, interestingly, when I open my Netflix account, the first thing I see is the ad for the perimenopause. Yes, we are in the stage, but you don't need to remind me all the time. But anyway, that's what I saw. But then I checked out. Usually, I used to watch the stories, the real stories, or the real stories behind the real life. And
And if I'm not really addicted with my Korean drama, okay, that's a different story. I'm taking a pause for my Korean drama addiction. But this time I just gone through the real life stories. And what happened is that I saw this one, like a faith-filled mother raising six kids and what's happening in that amazing life. So that faithful mother, that was the word that I can remember. That's the reason I picked up that movie. I didn't know about that movie. I just picked up, and the trailer was telling that, like, in a father and I think four different kids coming and walking with some gardening material, like whipper stripper and then broom and things like that, and coming to a very big mansion and then saying that I am blah blah blah from Australia. So it's a story happening in US, but this family is from Australia. So I felt like, okay, it's something good. And I was really depressed, I would say that, or maybe upset during that time. And I was telling God, you should give me some message in this movie, because it's not for just killing the time. I am watching this for a purpose, more of like, you know, figuring out what's happening in my life or what God is telling me, that type of intention. So I was watching the movie and I couldn't really figure out what's happening. But what happened? Altogether, if you already watched the movie and you know the story is amazing. And the mother was pregnant, and then she gave that surprise on father's birthday. And that's such a great big people who used to do the musical shows in Opera House actually collapsed with the business and had to go to US, and that's the story. And then there are miracles happening, then how they moved from Australia to US, and then how they started from ground zero. Many incidents, and I would say many scenes, including the first scene in that new house, reminded me of my life with my three boys running away from my family. Started on the ground with no mattress, no pillow, no bed, nothing. And there is a scene in that movie that was literally crying throughout that movie, because the power of that prayer and then consistent connection to the Creator was very evident in all the way in the movie. And that actually that mother's faith transformed husband as well, and the whole kids. So the real reason that connected with me is, like, you know, there is a prayer card that they used to put every day, what they need and what they are grateful for. And almost in one time, all the need actually gone from need to the grateful side. That means God heard all the prayers. Miracles happening from different forms, from friends, from church, from hospital, and from industry, all different areas. And then you never imagine how these people are actually becoming a great troupe of singers. And this was the real story of King and Country, and I didn't know about that. I know that the song that touched my life and made an immense impact in my life is King and Country. And then you know that the Burn the Ship song is the one that I always put it on to start my show. And the mom was telling that you should burn the ship, and then you need to look at that, and all those dialogues. When I heard that dialogues, I was wondering, oh, this is connected to the song Burn the Ship. That person who did the lyrics must have, you know, seen this, something like that. That's what I did, because I never did that investigation of life story of King and Country. I know that they are from Australia. I didn't know their story. But when I saw the end credit and then real King and Country family and their movement and then transformation, and that's where I really felt that God was telling some real story, real serious matters to me through that movie, The Unsung Hero. The way that the transformation gone through the prayer, the powerful connection of a mother to the boys.
Yeah, there was a girl, one little one and the one elder one. But again, I connected with that boys. How they were literally believing what God, God will hear, what God will give. And that's what exactly that I am trying to help my boys. And many things literally happened in that way in my life from last 12 to 13 years, literally. Because we know that we were praying for a bed, we were praying for a mattress, and we were asking God for different things, and that is happening. I know that it is happening through different people. I can't forget my extended family who helped me throughout the whole journey. Even their little girls were helping me to do the nappy change and everything. I always grateful for them. But to me, those are miracles. The family who helped me, the people who connected, the things happened in the whole life. It's all the miracle. And all the God telling just one thing. You have a purpose here and your story is not done yet here. So I just want to really connect with you all. If you haven't seen that movie, Unsung Hero, it's a wonderful movie that you can see during the weekend in Netflix. And that's the story of my favorite song, Burn the Ship. And one thing I want to really share with you all is this. If you think that there are lots of obstacles and problems in your life, those are not the problems. Those are the reasons for you to work hard, believe in yourself, and then aim high. Burn those ships, then only you can go forward and make wonderful opportunities in your life. So let that movie, let King and Country, those people inspire you, and take that song and then let's see what is happening in our life. So this is Bismi Palati, always helping people to transform and make their business into the wonderful, meaningful life. And at the same time, take them into a journey where they can speak up. And that's what I'm doing through my radio show, because this is filling my cup and trying to fill your cup. All right. Let's hear that wonderful song, and I hope that will inspire you. This is Bismi Palati on 88.9 FM. So, are you ready for that song? Yes, Burn the Ship is the song I always used to start my show with. But then with all different requests, I used to do some other songs. But today again, this is Burn the Ship for you, and I will add some memory song as well. So those two are coming on the way, and this is Bismi Palati on 88.9 FM.

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1: 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Bis me again with our wonderful guest. If you are here listening to me, you may remember this wonderful, like, win-a-form person sitting in the middle for the win-learning person model. And then you can see she is here again with that wonderful t-shirt talking about the learning, the lifelong learning. But today we have another wonderful Pindam supporter with a magic flower, and I'll come back to that stories, and you may already know if you are a Vindam person. But we have these beautiful souls here talking about again the lifelong learning that's happening in September in Vindam, again the 11th year of learning festival. So welcome Frith again, and then Curry to the show.
2: Thank you.
3: Thanks,
1: okay, so I just want to quickly check with you. Yeah, can you introduce yourself, Curry, to the audience, and what are you doing, and you know about you? I know that Vindam knows you very well, but still.
2: Well, I'm Kerry Castry. I love the garden. Yes. So I've been planting seeds madly because our garden's about to go on Gardening Australia.
3: Oh, wow.
2: So that's coming up. I've been writing children's books and just for something to do last week, we wrote a quicker, shorter book about the naughty dog that's in the books. And I'm part of the Wyndham Learning Festival. So yeah. I'm an ambassador for the second year running. And I just think it's a wonderful opportunity and just to learn.
1: Yeah. It's like that lifelong learning. Obviously, it's the best thing that we can do.
2: I know. Look, I've been to, you know, so many years of it, and just to come away with different things every year.
1: It was a privilege to be an ambassador last year with you, and then it's amazing to see how actually picked up all different people, especially the photos, like, you know, with that that's coming up here. We'll pick up that and then do that in our recording as well. But I just want to check with you first before going to Frith, because we did bit of like a conversation last week, but I would like to hear from your perspective. Like, you know, I'm thinking about I touched this last week as well about our aging gracefully, because I was fortunate to be part of our Vindam Aging Gracefully working group, and the recent conversation that we had just before this show that you mentioned about that in a book parade that happened at school, and your grandson did that amazing connection to you through that book. Tell us about your experience that you're talking about your beloved people or your people around your life into a book, and they're becoming a character in that book. How do you feel about that? Because that's a very magical way of connecting your life through the words, right? What is your experience on that?
2: Well, the book started out different to what it ended up. The book started out with I've got 11 grandchildren, so I've got lots of subjects to choose from. This one just turned 7 today, actually, and he reminded me this morning I need to put the different age in the next book. Don't put 6 anymore. Okay. I'm 7 now. But he has a connection to the garden, and he loves sunflowers. And we used to spend time out there, which reminded me of time I spent with my grandmother, you know, cooking out in the garden. And that was all, I'm going to say, a long time ago. But it's still memories to this day, and very special ones. So I wanted to, and now looking back at the book's about making memories, like for grandparents to make memories, but also to open up, because each book comes with a packet of sunflower seeds or strawberry seeds. So it's about, I'm using reverse psychology as well, getting the parents to read to the children, and then the children drag the parents outside.
1: to do some gardening.
2: Yeah. But it starts the conversation. So it's a little bit about less screen time, more green time.
1: Mm.
2: I'm not saying no screen time, but just an option. A different option.
1: Yeah, I like that because, you know, with your book launch as a great success and then people were, like, you know, doing different activities with your seeds or whatever they're getting from the books and especially reading that and trying to do that as a pattern in their life, which is an amazing way that learning going through that lifelong pattern model. So you are already doing that thing other than, you know, whatever you're doing in your life. Very busy person. But that's amazing. Amazingly wonderful for a person that going and giving that to next generation. So you are not doing your own kids, but you're doing that to the grandkids. So you are actually giving that the worthy practice of reading and then doing something and reducing that, you know, the TV time or the technology into that, to that earthly moments with the parents. So amazingly wonderful things that you're doing. And that's why Curry is very famous in our council. Coming back to the current second year of, you know, becoming a wonderful ambassador for Learning Festival. Tell us about the experience last year and then how that is going in this year as well.
2: So, okay, so last year was really interesting, meeting so many business people. I'd been in quite a few multicultural business groups as well, and it's really lovely seeing them come in with an idea and for them to flourish and to just have that confidence. And it's just about backing them and giving them the confidence. And then I've probably got out of control this year because I've dragged, now I'm in Wyndham BizNet, I dragged more people in. But again, they want to start their own business and... You know, it's just about backing them and giving them the opportunity to find their own feet and to believe in themselves. And Wyndham and, you know, and Free Flight, she's so, so supportive. You know, I think I email her several times. I always say question. There's never one. I always have three questions or so. But, yeah, and then she's given me my own prop this year, which I thought I'd have.
1: You can take it over anywhere you want.
2: Anywhere, yes. I didn't think I'd ever see one again after last year, but no, it's back. So it's been out in my garden and everywhere, so yes.
1: Yeah, coming back to you, I heard like a lot from Emma last week and now from Kerry that support from your leadership team. And we explained that it's not like a one-day wonder. It's like a year-long practice or preparations and supports like from ambassadors and other business owners and council, you know, who are ever interested in this area and who are all interested in learning. So, coming back to this week, I know that you are more excited because it's just around the corner and everybody is ready and excited to start the different programs. Tell us about what you feel as a lead of this wonderful learning festival.
3: Yeah, well, actually, the festival week is sort of where I get to enjoy the festival as well. So the lead up is obviously quite busy, but then that week is fantastic because I get to go out and I get to attend so many of these events. Unfortunately, not as many as I would like to. But we get to see sort of the fruits of everybody's labour come together and to learn something new as well. But to see people who, just started with an idea, like saying, you know, months ago, because it is months in the planning, and then all of a sudden they're standing up there in front of 20 new people and they're talking about what they love or what they know or just something that they want to share. And it's fantastic. And we often see a lot of the same people participating in the audience. So you go to an event, you go, hey, I saw you at so-and-so the other day. Yeah, nice to see you again. So it does become that community that I mentioned.
2: And it's like a high five that you're all by.
3: It's just like you need to collect your stamps to how many Learning Festival events you've been to.
1: That's a good idea to get some, you know, how the person who did the most of the events.
3: Maybe next year we'll get a Learning Festival passport or something.
2: Instead of travel around the world, travel around Wyndham.
1: That's a very good idea. Look at that.
3: Volunteering
1: conversations are actually, I think maybe we'll, as a media partner, we should do some passport for Learning Festival for 12th year. We'll see what will happen in that one. So I just want to rate your level of excitement and anxiety. Where is it happening? If I said here and here, where are you now?
3: Yeah, anxiety's gone. That was all, okay. All, you know, that was all months ago, so that's fine.
1: Yeah.
3: So now I think it's just excitement really. Yeah, some of the hosts might be a bit anxious because they're the ones presenting.
1: Yeah.
3: So probably as the festival gets closer, their anxiety rises, mine lessens, my excitement grows, and hopefully their excitement grows as well.
1: Yeah.
3: Carrie's a host, you can...
2: Yeah.
1: No, I don't think that she got any anxiety.
2: No, well, I'm
1: she
2: a lover.
1: She just want to enjoy and then be with them.
2: I'm a lover of AI, so... Yeah. I've put my AI actually come to me the other day and said, do you realise you don't have any weekends between September and November? Oh, thanks for that. So we need to get a bit more organised. So it's doing all my stock taking for me. And
1: Great.
2: So we're all organised.
1: AI is always good if you are doing that in an ethical way, because lots of things they can learn from the pattern, right?
2: Yes. So
1: they will tell that you didn't sleep because you are actually talking to me in the midnight all the time. So that type of things, yeah. I actually, going back to the host, I know that 120 plus events, more than 20 events compared to last year, and people are excited. And Emma was talking about her hoses are ready right after the session, she has to, go for other sessions as well. But all this excitement and things are happening only because of wonderful partners that we have. I know that we talk about Victoria University and Pacific Werribee, that, they are amazingly supporting for from the start, I believe.
3: Victoria Uni almost from the start. Yeah, yeah. Pacific Werribee, I think so.
1: Like to get from you, Frid, what are the other people that's supporting in this journey for us?
3: Yeah, great, thanks. So we have, obviously the festival is delivered by Wyndham Community and Education Centre and strongly supported by Wyndham City Council. But we also have our sponsors, as you mentioned, VU and Pacific Werribee, our gold sponsors. We've got BorrowBox, Navitas Skilled Futures, CDC Victoria, WinFM, Experts Consultants, Fully Promoted Werribee, who made this other T-shirt for us, and All Green Nursery and Garden. So it's really a mix of big scope of different sort of companies and educational facilities.
1: So thankful for all these wonderful sponsors, because without your support, we can't really do anything. Because, we are here, but we need money for everything and in this world. So thank you so much, all the sponsors, that you believe in that learning, and especially that lifelong learning, and then you believe in Wyndham, and then you want to give something back to the Wyndham. And I can see that all those sponsors are from Wyndham, and our promise to you as a sponsors is that whoever coming to the learning festival will hear about you, and then they will come back and then get whatever you want to do during this life. So I am actually going to check what is happening with the first day again, because I know that we checked that last week. But to remind our people what can be the things that you can expect in the first of September 1st to September 7th. And then we know that it's a hybrid event. There are online happening. There are events happening in person in community centers. So I'm going back to Frith again. So just to remind our listeners, on September 1st, where should I go? I know that different places are booked out, but still. Yeah. So if I didn't book and I'm free on 1st, what will be my first thing that I should go? Should I go somewhere before registering, or just give me some idea?
3: Yeah, so if you go to the website, which is www.winlearnfestival.org.au, you can actually filter all the events by day. So if you select Monday, you've got a little calendar there, and you can see all the events that are available on Monday.
2: Just click load more down there, load more.
1: That's the main. So you need to really put, there will be only five or something in the list, but if you click load more, you can clearly see. You put the time as well, I tried that, if I put 5 p.m. onwards, and then all the online sessions are coming. So
3: there are different categories too. So we've got 8 categories.
1: Mm-hmm.
3: There's the arts, well-being and personal development, sports and recreation, food and cooking, history, culture and diversity, families and children, environment and sustainability, and business. business and technology.
1: Yeah.
3: So you can filter by which category sort of interests you the most as well.
1: Yeah.
3: And then you can find them. Unfortunately, I don't know all of them for each day off the top of my head, so.
1: Yeah. But again, the website is really clear and an easy to navigate as well. So, and it's also a bit of like a learning for you. So if you go through and then dig down the dates and then figure out which one is good for you. And I highly recommend, if you think that one of the event is fully booked, sometimes if you come in, you can still get into the program, right? Because there will be lots of...
3: In the last week, we've had a lot of... so people... When we released the program about a month ago, people got really happy. They sign up to everything, which is fantastic.
1: Yeah.
3: And then also fantastically, people are realizing they can't make something, so they cancel, which is really good because then the hosts know that they can offer that place to somebody on the wait list. So, yeah, don't think that just because it's full, you're not going to get a place.
1: Yeah.
3: Put your name down.
1: So, again, maybe it may be a good idea just to check with the host. You will be having the contact over there, but... I highly recommend if you think that this is what I have to go, just go. And then you will get the opportunity to be part of that. And especially Kerry is having two sessions, one for kids and one for adults. So I'll ask her, what is it? When is it? All right, Kerry.
2: All right. So mine's on Tuesday, the first one. I'm actually going to go do Emma's horse one. I did that last year and that was just brilliant. Yes. Like the horses teach you so much.
1: Yes.
2: Mm. And then I'm leaving there.
1: I was there last year. I was there as well.
2: And I'm leaving there to then go and host my Worm Olympics. So I race two little worms. Kids love it. So, but if, and coming back, book, if it says sold out, still book, because I've been getting emails of people cancelling. So I've been able to put the people on the wait list through.
1: Yeah, okay.
2: So if it says sold out, still enter because... Yeah. We do move them up.
1: Yeah.
2: Plus, I seem to have a bit of a tendency to open up a little bit more.
1: She's very generous. So book if you want to go to that Olympics.
3: And if you really want to do it, just contact Kerry and say, please let me in, and she will.
2: Yeah, but I don't need to say please.
1: You need to mention that you listened or you heard this video. So that's an extra bonus that you can come in. So.
2: Yeah. And then on the Wednesday, I've actually got my husband before me, so I need to be present at his one. He's doing a gardening soil one.
1: Mm-hmm.
2: And then I'm doing a make and take a roller one. So people can come in, they're going to come in stress and they're going to go out calm. So they get to make their own rollerball. They can make one for sleep, for stress, for clarity and focus, or for anxiety.
1: That's interesting.
2: So, calm. Yeah. So, and I've actually got a few children booked in for that. The parents are bringing the children. And we had them last time as well.
1: Yeah, so. I heard last time it was really full and then very, the response was very overwhelming, right? Because that helped them literally calming after the session. That's what the experience. So it's more of like a real life experience, how those things will help you.
2: And we do a little bit of a meditation as well to get them to use their rollerball and they get to take something home to use after the fact and keep learning with it, which is good.
1: So Learning Festival is not just learning. You are doing something, you are experiencing, and you are taking something home as well. Come and experience, and that's happening on Wednesday.
2: Central Park.
1: Yeah, I think, you know, most of the things are happening at Central Park for the business, also happening the Central Park as well,
3: Learning for Business Day on Friday will be at Central Park, and that's from 9 till 3:30. And we've got, I think, 9 different presenters this year. We've brought it back. We had 16 last year, and it was a bit busy.
1: Yeah.
3: And people said there were too many rooms because they wanted to go to everything,
1: It's too hard to choose.
2: And from a business point of view, because with the business, if you're a new business, that's really a wonderful day to attend. I love that one, and there's a lot on marketing, which helps new business. Which is really, really good. But then Spark's also got one on the Monday for a business one as well.
3: Monday the 7th.
2: So there's two sort of business ones running this year.
1: That's so. If you do not know about Spark, that means you are missing the whole lot of Wyndham. So just come and see what's happening in the Spark. That's happening on 7th Monday.
3: Yep.
1: So it's really packed booked session, so you need to really connect with your calendar and then find out the time to travel as well, because it's a different places if you are not actually picking the online one. So we heard about Emma last week. He heard about Curry, and I know that Frith mentioned that this year wellness is taking a bit more events, right? And yeah, especially last year, yours was really famous, and I heard that more coming up this year, right?
3: Yeah, lots on yoga.
2: Yoga. I'm quite impressed with that one too,
3: Yoga for seniors. And a lot of mental health as well. So crafting and mental health. VU are doing, and Headspace together are doing a mindful crafting for their, well, not just their students, open to the public,
1: but
3: sort of age group.
1: Yeah, I think that's
2: dance
1: happening on
2: as
1: Tuesday
2: as well.
1: Lots
3: of dance as well.
1: Yeah. And our wonderful Deborah, our radio station, our secretary, she's doing two sessions, one on the business day and one for the Wyndham Library, I say, all the talk. So we will be there around doing different activities. Last year, WinFM did a session for radio host, and then there were 10, 12 people attended the session. And if you are still interested to know what is happening, so connect with Deborah on her sessions, and we will be coming around and then taking some snippets from all different events. Coming back to you, Frith, I know that there are different things that we need to share with our audience. What are the other things that we need to share today?
3: It's never too late to learn something, I guess. So make sure that you jump online and you check out what there is, what events there are available, because we're trying to get away from that idea of traditional learning being the classroom. I mean, there are events where you sit down and you learn pen and paper and you take notes, but then there are also things like Kerry's Worm Olympics, which are pretty far from your traditional learning. There's a traditional Indian dancing. So some beautiful different learning experiences. And I think we need to realise that learning happens in so many different ways, and to embrace that.
1: Yeah, and I can clearly see that I was looking through all the programs. The program is actually catering all different age groups as well, different agenda. And then the cultural differences of different programs is immense as well. So it's more of enjoying different culture. And if you are quite new to Wyndham or to Australia, this is a time that you understand what's happening and what are the different connections between the cultures are happening. So from our First Nation people to Indian Chinese, all different places. Yeah. And if you want to know about Ikigai as well, there is one session from Asha, from burnout to Ikigai, that's also happening. Yeah. So there are different areas that you can clearly do. And if you think that you are a women empowerment person, Geet Gaba is one of our famous hosts for all years. She's also running a program that's on Saturday, and I heard that's booked out, but connect with her so you will get opportunities to join. So thinking about the whole lot of program, and I know that you had to say no to different people because of that enormous number of nominations. So do you think that, you mentioned that wellness is a bit of a hype this year, but other than that, any specific area that you think, this is new one? Because last week you mentioned about something about cat toys. I don't remember that.
3: Yeah, so we do. That was a real new one, and quite a good idea, because we mentioned that it's a cat enrichment experience. So people with pets who don't know how to deal with the new curfews that have been put in place for indoor cats. There's from that to barista skills, so cats to coffee.
2: Also learning about e-bikes as well.
1: How to service and drive, those type of things.
2: That's a different one.
1: So that's a good one. So last week we mentioned that the toy may be a fish, but now I like the idea of e-bike, because that's happening a lot these days. Different things, and people are excited, especially for the train station. They can utilize that a lot and can see a lot on the roads as well. It's a good one to learn.
3: And with petrol prices, always going up, and it's good to know about how to use e-bikes safely.
1: So just coming back to the day on events, I know that they come, do they want to show their you know, registration, or do you have any, like, you know, registration process, or for the newbies that they are coming, what they can actually expect on that day?
3: Yeah. So for each event, we'll be run a little bit differently because it will be by the individual hosts. But when they turn up, we don't usually say you need your print your tickets or anything.
1: Yeah.
3: They can just say their name, and the event host will tick them off.
1: Mm.
3: Because most of the events are, you know, they're not hundreds and hundreds of people. They're sort of 30 people in a room.
1: Yeah.
3: So it's quite easy just to tick them off like that.
1: Yeah.
3: And the event host will be in touch with people if they need to bring specific things.
1: Things like that.
3: Yeah.
1: So if you registered and if you think that they didn't connect it or contacted you at all, I would recommend look at your spam folders, because maybe that person is a new contact for you, and then they must have sent but you didn't receive it. So have a look at it, and if you still think that they didn't connect Ruth. That's what we can do, because then she can contact the host and then we'll figure out what needs to be done. Sometimes, you know, all this technology, something will end up in somewhere in that AI world.
3: Yeah.
1: Who knows?
3: Yes.
1: So okay. So I know that Emma touched about the power of coming back to this learning festival, but you actually coming back as an advocate and at the same time host, and same time as connecting the business. So,
2: yes.
1: So tell me the reason behind it, or, like, you know, inspire us the reasoning behind it, so that people knows that. Okay, there is something.
2: I think it's about just connecting. You know, my business runs, and my business is about connecting to nature, connecting to yourself, and connecting to others.
1: Yeah.
2: And, you know, our world's very, very busy, and we sometimes forget to connect to ourselves.
1: Yeah.
2: So I feel the Learning Festival's about that, having time to connect with community.
1: Yeah.
2: And also, you mentioned if you're new to the area, you know, there's so many good courses that presenting the parent pathway programs. Like, if you come new to Wyndham with children, I think Salvation Army's got a couple of good ones for children. Just because sometimes you come in not knowing where to go, really have a look through the courses, because there's some that can really, really help.
1: Mm-hmm.
2: And, you know, sometimes you might have children, but a few of them are online, so you don't have to go and find babysitters or things like that. So there's lots of options where you can stay home in your pajamas in the warm and do it. So
1: okay, and tell me about the reason for becoming an advocate again. I know that we want you an advocate, but you can say no. But there is a reason why. I know that your energy, that you are actually contagious with the making people smile and becoming energizing. Can we grab that learning festival prop and then see? Because I do remember that last year we were also holding this, and then
2: last year. Because I actually told people they had to have one, otherwise I'd get fired. But I didn't have a job, so it didn't matter. So this is our ego proof. There we go. We've got one.
1: So look at that. So I really want to go Facebook Live, because it's amazing to see that someone in our, you know, someone in our, what we say, in the studio are doing this wonderful thing. So I'm going to the Facebook Live with the prop. But tell me about how do you use the prop in our sessions? Yeah.
2: Oh, I normally go on bribe. Oh, don't I? Normally talk people in. No one can say no to an old person. So I just say I'll lose my job if they don't have one. But it's good to also, it comes back to that connection. Because when we connect and hashtag Win Festival, you know, we're stronger in numbers. There's power in numbers to be working together, supporting each other, supporting other people's business. You know, there's no competition out there. It's about helping everybody.
3: It's a lovely serious message behind a selfie frame. The message doesn't match the picture, so. But it's a beautiful message.
1: Can you come together on the, you know, so this is what we are going to see.
2: Madness.
1: That's great. Thank you. So you are here seeing this, you are hearing this, the power of connecting people, and that's where the connection continuing. It's 11th year of our learning festival, and it's continuing, because the power of connection is making life life easier through the proper personal life and business life, and I would say that the community life.
2: Mm. We're trying to get a balance.
1: Yeah, yeah, we need that connections. And and then when you are coming, keep on coming and showing up, and then that familiarity is actually making things easier. So if I want some help from you in a different ways, not just from garden, get some seeds and get some real good relaxation, like you know, you've got some fragrance and things like that, and again connecting with other businesses. So you have different way of connecting people, and through those connections and conversation, that's where the I think the community actually growing. So technically we are helping them to learn, but at the same time like a growing as a community.
3: And there was a lady who actually asked in a local Facebook group, I think it was a Wyndham Vale group, she posted that she is new to the area and was looking to meet new people. And one of our event hosts, Yvette, thank you Yvette, jumped on and actually said, have you checked out the Wyndham Learning Festival? Because there are so many events where you can go, yes, to learn, but also just to meet new people and people in your area, because there is something happening in every area. And I thought that was a, you know, it's yes, it's about learning, but that connecting is really what it's about.
1: And I think, you know, I think we mentioned very vaguely last week as well. Always there will be like an accusation to anything, any areas, any organizations. But when we come together on this learning, Wyndham is becoming the world model, because whatever happened in Wyndham, in any political or in social areas, but we are coming together for a learning reasoning, right? So what do you think about that? Because you're so busy with all different business people, and then you can see the impact of the political implications happening. And I know that the election is also coming as well in November. So, but bringing together the community for one cause, will that help in positive way? And if so, how?
2: Yeah, I feel so. Again, it's just about, like I said, there's a lot of noise out there everywhere in the world.
1: Yes.
2: And you can easily get caught in it, but you can choose to maybe just step away and, you know, focus on our community, our family, ourselves, and just bring it back in and not have as much noise. No, I remember last year I went to one event and I sat next to this lovely man, didn't know who he was. I don't think I've met him since, but we had such a beautiful conversation, and I still remember the conversation.
1: Yeah.
2: So, you know, it is about meeting new people and and catching up and things. And then, you know, you go to other events and you do, you catch up, you go, oh, you're back again. And, I, you know, I've been to events, you know, in June, and someone said to me, oh, I know you. I think you were at alcohol. Yes, I was. So
3: you accosted me with a selfie frame.
1: Yes. And then you're very obvious because you always put your sunflower t-shirt, right?
2: There's even some, it's either or strawberry now. So Sunday's a strawberry. So,
1: tell us about all those characters and then why you're picking up those different ones and sunflower and strawberries. Look at that.
2: Okay. So this is Will, who, my grandson. This is a naughty dog, George, who barks. And this is me, Nan, and the sunflower. So the sunflower, this book was about courage and bravery, and sunflowers represent that because they stand up tall and are brave, so stand up out there. And it was about Will to save it. I also have, because I've got 11 grandkids, so they're very critical of my writing. And so I didn't have a baddie in the first book, and it was too nice. So so we made soil. So I'm making nature a baddie in each book. And in the second book, the wind is the baddie. So it wants to pull up all the strawberries. And in the third one I'm doing at the moment, it's fog, which is more about connection between the kids and the vegetables, and they can't see each other and they're getting confused. So...
3: spoilers.
2: Yeah, well, that's all right. I haven't finished writing it yet, so I can't spoil it. And I've got to rewrite the first three chapters, so I didn't like them.
1: That's really interesting that you're taking that analogy, that connecting to the garden and then life, and then giving a great lessons to the kids. And it's coming from your own experience as well. So it's a first-hand experience, and then you're talking from your life. And that's the power, right? Because it's... quite close to you as well.
2: It is. So my oldest grandson turns 21 this year, which made me feel old. Mm-hmm. And the youngest one, who I spend Thursdays with, he turns 4 this year. So and there's quite a few in between.
1: Yeah, people. That's great. Yes,
2: and they're all very honest and like to share their opinions with you.
1: And I think they will be very open to grandmas rather than mums. So
2: yes,
1: that's a blessing as well. So you can see what they are going through and then you can help them as well.
2: It is, and that's again part of the books, because grandparents have more time. Now when you're a parent, you're just surviving. you're just trying to get through every day. You know, I watch my daughter-in-law with the 3 boys and I think, oh goodness gracious me, like she's just surviving, you know. She's done by the end of the day, and I can understand. You know, but with grandparents it's so much easier because I don't have to worry about cooking the meals or you know, and you can step in and help with reading and homework and things like that. But yeah, so grandparents have a special bond in children's life, and that's where the books and also the knowledge from grandparents in the garden's not getting passed down. So that's where I wanted to bring that in as well, that they could do something together and have conversations. Just open up a start a conversation. Because once this little seedling grows, the kids get so excited, they want to come outside. And parents are like, oh, okay. So
1: it can be a totally new hobby for them, because once they experience that, it will be exciting for them every time to come and check and take the strawberry if it is coming up.
2: They do. And then, you know, I do at the worm one, we do, you know, facts on worms. And but the kids know it. You ask them a question, they know how many hearts the worm has. And it's like, the parents...
1: How many hearts?
2: No, but the kids, they know.
1: It's 5 hearts.
2: You mentioned worm poo, and, you know, you mentioned worm poo, and I'm everyone's favourite, you know, because, there's just a few words out there that you mention to kids, and... You've got them.
1: Yeah, great. So I think the learning festival, you will get a bit more idea about book writing as well, because, you know, people are there if you are interested to write book and how to turn that. See another way that you connect with Kerry, and then you will get some more idea. Coming back to you, Frith, I was like, you know, finding out from a host point of view and again an audience point of view. You mentioned that you are going to Emma's one and Deborah's one, all different ones, because you understand that there are some values by attending that.
2: You're all on the same day.
1: Yeah. And again, you have to attend your husband's one as well. But again, those are different learnings that you are taking a step ahead, and then at the same time you may be taking that part as part of your life. So Frith, tell me again, I know that we heard these names last week, but tell me about your leadership team and who are they, and then
3: there's really 4 core of us. There's also there's a working group, and obviously the learning ambassadors, but the 4 core in the leadership group, myself and John Sheen from Wyndham Community and Education Centre, and then Sharon Wheatcroft and Diane Tabar from Wyndham City Council. I can't name all the working group members, but thank you to all the working group members.
1: And it's a big experience, and at the same time responsibility for them, because as I mentioned, every year the quality is going higher, so your responsibility is to make it into the next level. So that's the promise that you are giving to the attendees, and that's why people are coming back even every year. And then next year we celebrate 12th year. And we need to make that as a big milestone again. We know that we celebrated.
2: We've got passports for year 12.
1: Yeah, I think passport. That's the new thing that we are going to do.
2: But I'd like to personally say thank you to Frith, but also to the working group, like John and Sharon and Diane. They're always there to be supportive as well for us. You know, if you need something or help, you email them, they answer you every time. So it just makes being a host easy to have that support behind you. You're not just left out there. You really have the backup and the emails and things like that.
1: And I can clearly, endorse that, because when I was doing 2 or 3 different sessions, you are the one. But at the same time, even if I don't respond, and I think that may be the experience with other people, Prith will be doing all the work in between, and then he will say, yeah, you didn't respond, but this is what I did. Do you want to change it? No, because you already did the hard work. So if you are not at all a computer literate, and if you do not know how to put the things in the in a booking system, or how to actually collate your thing into a poster, that all hard work is actually done by the team. So you just want to come and present on that day. And at the same time, you are learning how to do that for next year. So if you haven't touched humanities or any system, so you are actually learning that, and especially with the sessions happening in this festival, you are learning how to make Canva, how to do this, how to make poster.
2: That's so true, because I remember someone last year who couldn't do it, and I got them through it, but this year they've done it all themselves.
1: By themselves, so they're learning.
2: So there you go.
3: The second year we've used Humanitics, and we're, as a team, we're learning as well, so there are a few things we need to tweak for next year, because, things went a bit awry.
1: And we're all this learning. You know, privacy, all the security, everything is there, but and then you are not dealing with one or two people, the whole bunch of 150 or 60 people and plus and again different age groups, and then
2: different cultures, language, everything,
1: so it's a big bunch of learning in those short 7 days, and even Emma and you were talking, should we just extend that to a month?
3: But you said people have suggested.
1: People suggested.
2: Well, we do want to keep her. We don't want to put her away.
1: But
2: somewhere.
1: I think those feedbacks are clearly showcasing that this is a meaning. There is like in a real meaning for that, or they really want to engage in different ways. So that's all good news for us, and I know that that's all adding up all the hard works for you as well. More of like planning, more technology, and more involvement from different part of our community as well. But again, thank you so much. I'm not sure whether I missed anything. The only thing is the hearty welcome for everyone, and then you can invite everyone.
3: Yeah, and I think also we should acknowledge the event hosts themselves, because yes, whilst we all put in a lot of work, I mean, this is my job, I'm paid for it. Carrie's not. But the event hosts aren't paid for their time, so they're volunteering their
2: Please
3: time.
2: Please don't say that, because how am I going to get my selfies done?
3: But yeah, I mean, so it and literally there would not be a festival without the people who do volunteer their time to share what they know, share what they love for free with the Wyndham community. So, yeah, I think it's...
2: Also to acknowledge, like, all the ones that came to that first meeting that have an idea, that are sitting there shaking, sort of worrying, oh, how am I going to do this? And that they took the next step and have done it. Like,
1: I
2: well
1: will go a bit more... far, you know, beyond to that, Kerry, because if you look at the current business owners active and successful in Wyndham, look at 10 years ago, they may be participants or the host of any of these learning festivals, because all those people were trialing their business or their passion through the learning festival. So we actually giving them an opportunity to change their passion into a business and a purpose. So it's clearly a conversion is happening there, conversion as a business owner, but at the same time conversion of a, like, you know, as a user of that business. So for example, Kerry, if you are doing that your session, then we obviously come back to you, and then we need your help, because the stress level is amazing, going higher and higher. So they need something to, you know, overpower that amazing stress. So people will understand, okay, your things are working for me, so I will come back to you.
2: And plus, you know, if you have a look at Emma from last week, you know, she's gone back and I know quite a few of them now, being mentors.
1: Yeah.
2: The new ones. Like, so that's a whole circle. Yeah. Like, you know, so what the Wyndham Learning Festival is doing is actually more than what they think.
1: Correct. Yeah, yeah, that's the point, because the hosts are, like, you know, yes, they're putting maybe first-time hosts, other, like, you know, maybe they're repeated people. But again, that event, what they're doing is improving their personal, you know, that skill set, at the same time going ahead in their game in the business world, because it's very competitive business world.
3: But
1: the community is different. So that's what you mentioned earlier. In community, there is no real competition, it's more of collaboration.
2: Yeah.
1: So,
2: yeah.
1: Because we want everyone to win. So
2: that's right.
1: There is no real, like, you know, competition for different areas, because every area is actually serving one purpose or other. So
2: that's
1: where that learning festival is giving a big, like, you know, supportive environment of all different areas. So,
2: yeah.
1: And then we have how many million people in this world? So everyone got different needs. So it's not like you will be ending up with no customer. So that's the power of the current generation. So if you are hearing us and if you are thinking about, yes, I need to check what is this learning festival, and if you are a person coming back on 11th year, go back to Fritha and say that I am actually coming here for 11th year, because we are going to give you a special part sport point next year. So don't forget, this is all on the fly decisions. But anyway, we guarantee that WinFM will be there to help them to do that passport for next year. And then we'll see any person. You know, I won't get surprised if I see people who are coming to Altea. Because, you know, that whole 12 year, at least attended one session, because our community is that close-knitted. And then people stay here because they understand that power of community. So, again, encouraging you, our wonderful show and other studio is happening at 6 o'clock. But before that, we would like to give our acknowledgement and gratitude to Windham Learning Festival for taking us as a media partner and supporter, talking about that lifelong learning, because WinFM is also a community partnership, and we are actually putting our time voluntarily forever in this session. And I'm so proud to say that this is my like 16th year on this organization and serving as a board member as well. But at the same time, we're learning every day. Whatever we do, this is more of like filling my cup to serve to other people. So same way, whoever coming to the learning festival, they are actually filling their cup and at the same time pouring from their own cup. So we invite everyone from September 1st to September 7 in different venues. As you heard in last week, there is no first event or last event. The first day itself, it's happening in different places and online and in person. And come and connect with all different community centers, and especially watch out the website so that you will understand which ones are happening, which are the events that you should be attending. Again, echoing Curry, don't worry if you are like now full, just email to the host or add into the join into the waiting list, that you will be getting some seat if you really want to attend that. So
2: and say hello to me if you run into me.
1: Correct. And if you see Curry and Frith and other organizers over there, that you can clearly come and connect, because that's what we are here to help you and then bring back into that community. So I give like our last chance to Frith to thank our sponsors and then invite our people.
3: Yeah. So again, check out the website. It is winlearnfestival.org.au. You can't see that. It's too small. And some of you are listening on radio, so you can't see anything at all. And our gold sponsors are VU and Pacific Werribee.
1: Yeah.
3: And then we've got Borrowbox, Navitas Skill Futures, CDC Victoria, WinFM, where we are right now, Experts Consultants, Fully Promoted Werribee, and All Green Garden and Nursery.
1: Thank you. And Curry, the last word for our show, because my show always bring the people who spread love, joy and peace. So I would like to find out a key message to our listeners and the last point that you need to connect with our learning festival as well, please.
2: Oh, that's a bit hard. Just come with an open mind. Because if you come with an open mind, you'll be amazed of what you learn.
1: Yes.
2: And there'll be so many little gold nuggets in everything that you can take back. And like you said, fill up your cup, because when your cup's full, you can help others.
1: Mm-hmm.
2: So, and that's where the Win Learning Festival can help that.
1: Thank you. So that's what that 2 weeks of, you know, inspiring you and inviting you to this wonderful week for 2026. So if you are interested to learn anything, and if you think that you need to connect with at least one new person, we invite you to come to the Learning Festival starting from September 1st to 7th. So that's what that opportunity that you gave us to WinFM to share this lifelong learning. Thank you, Fritz, again.
3: Thank you. Thanks
1: and
3: for having us.
1: Thank you, Curry, for coming and helping us to understand that impact of the Learning Festival to the whole community. Yeah. Thank you.
2: You're welcome.
1: Okay, my listeners, that's where I'm ending up here today. So I will be putting up some more songs for you, and we'll see you on WinFM Learning Festival soon. Yes, it's 1st of September to 7th of September in and around our WinFM.

0: I'm going to invite Kumar to start the Vanisai program from 6 p.m. to 8 p.m. and I'm sure that you will enjoy the show. So I'm signing off here and giving you all the blessings and the magic of healing for you for this weekend. And I'll catch you again on Saturday on my Malayalam program, Malayala Jalagam, tomorrow at 9 a.m. Till then, stay safe and blessings.
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and the cars go by. Some of them honk and some just wave high. It seems like life and the cars both just passed me by. Hitchhiker, you know, no special place to be going. I just go whichever way the wind's blowing. It's hot today, I'd kinda like to be where it's snowing. 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Hey, here comes another car. 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

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I started Let It Be Beatles in 1992. 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

0: howdy, folks. I'm Trudy Burke. 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

I'm gonna stay awake right to the end. I've been queuing up for weeks for this concert. Three more dole checks and I'll have enough for a ticket. I bet Gene notices me in the crowd, cause I'll be the one wearing Kiss Mega. I'm not boasting, but I once had Elizabeth a tongue like Gene. It stuck out 27 inches, especially after the bed band ran over it.

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1: Message fail.
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0: Howdy, folks. I'm Trudy Burke. 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

for more walks of life. And Vincent sat down with big politicians. This affair, they told him, it's a matter of state. Let us sort it out while your people are hungry. Vincent said, no thanks, we know how to wait.

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0: Hi, I'm Graham Dickinson. I started Let It Be Beatles in 1992. We have some Beatle experts on this show and we're still going strong. 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

0: Hi, this is Gary Lally, the host of It's More Than a Feeling. 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

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I started Let It Be Beatles in 1992. 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

Hill was a long march from cadets. The 6th Battalion was the next to tour, and it was me who drew the card. We did Canungra, Shoalwater before we left.

I was only 19. A 4-week operation, when each step could mean your last one on two legs.

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And I can still hear Frankie lying screaming in the jungle till the morphine came and killed the bloody round.

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I started Let It Be Beatles in 1992. 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

whack me so hard that my back's near broke. 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